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Flash it out, we dash it, touch it by the freeway.

0: Como dice Celia, my English is not very good looking. Que Dios me lo bendiga.
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0: Parece que estamos detonando desde Isla Grande. ¿Qué dice Isla Grande?
1: I want the bomb out glad to you. 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
1: When the fire getting burned,
0: yeah, there will come.
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0: puro fish,
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0: puro fish,
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1: ¿A qué moya está lloviendo, DJ Suco, San Miguelito? Pero no importa, DJ Suco, tú sigues tirando plena. Y, o sea, no, vamos para la bodega, buscamos un zipacito ahí. 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
0: Interfreak them, come pick frig it up. 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
1: Venga, manda nota de audio.
0: Vaya pon.
1: Pero nota de audio gordita, breve.
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